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1: Go ahead.
0: Level 2, Fairmont Avenue. Call out in the area advising a male getting violent with his mother. Verbal only at this time. Female screaming in the background. Break. Willing 162 assist.

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2: Good.
1: Sounds like this is an ongoing issue with these two. The female is currently back in the house. Male is outside weed whacking. He's been wearing a light blue t-shirt.

0: Headquarters still wants you to copy information.
1: Okay.
0: All the parties are still separated at this time. There is a previous domestic with a Karen L. U. Cahan. She does have a 96 flag in house, no one found that paper valid, David. Unsure who the male party is going to be.
1: 10-4, I'm familiar with her. I believe it's going to be her husband.
0: 10-4, Harry?
1: Can't remember the name at this moment, but I'm 23.

0: Headquarters, still 162, copy information.
1: Okay.
0: All the parties are still separated at this time. There is a previous domestic with a Karen L. U. Cahan. She does have a 96 flag in house, no one's on that paper ballot, David. Unsure who the male party's going to be.
2: 10-4, I'm familiar with her. I believe it's going to be her husband.
0: 10-4, Harry?
2: Can't remember the name at this moment, but I'm 23.
0: 10-4.
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0: 152. If it is Harry, he's also no one spot on paper valid, David.
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0: 1417 Bernie Street, going to be for a 36-year-old male, not conscious, not breathing.
1: 10-4.
0: R-148 assist.

Non, t'es déçu, d'accord. Comme ça. It's a Hardee's off of Hastings with Adam William Paul 2865, Adam William Paul 2865.

0: 4-1-75 quarter. I'll be off at 10-7 and I'll be en route with the MS.
1: 10-4. Headquarters to San 155. At this time, the caller has not started CPR yet.
0: 10-4. San 164, headquarters. 22.

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0: Houston dispatch, 2 Skyway, clear from here and headed to that crash. Is this an ATV crash or a vehicle?
1: 10-4 is an ATV crash.
2: Nora 148, going 10-8.
3: Nora 153, they put her in traffic.
0: Have you just confirmed the suspended test?
4: Sam, 133 to 163.
2: Good.
4: Sam, 133 to 163. 72 has been enforced. 72 has been enforced. In custody time is 1916. 1916.
2: Careful.

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0: We know that he is conscious and alert at this time. They were going about 30, 40 miles per hour when they had an accident on the ATV. Stated they are on the trail just out of Fairchild, about 1 mile.

0: 10-4, we are contact mail. 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
1: 10-4, I'm familiar with that trail system.

0: Quarter to 1-1-3-4. Are you stepping out of the broadcast at Carson at all or no?
1: No, those are driving by at that point. Everything's good, 10-2.

0: wanted to start breaking something out of the garage and bring it way down.
1: 10-4, that's probably my caller. He's advising there's two separate truck groups there. One is allegedly the problem. I have his phone number in the notes as well.
2: And 164 headquarters, I can start back that way, 152.
1: Yeah.
2: No, 174 first, all right.

0: Thank you, Ecuador.
1: Will be the Chevy right there that is higher up on the front end and lower in the back end. Allegedly, he also has a police siren.

0: 532, can I have a traffic?
1: Morning, 154, it would be Tyler, Wisconsin, William Charles, 9364, William Charles, 9364, if you can advise the name of the yard.
2: William, 176 headquarters, copy a EMS request.
3: Go ahead with it.
2: It's going to be an older female having a panic attack here. Number 3.
3: 10-4, just confirming this is for Bernie Street.
2: 10-4.

0: According to Lane 164, your 28 returns expired as of 7/31/2026 on a 2004 Chevy Silverado tan in color to a Braden Pekka.
1: Yeah, where are they?

0: headquarters to Nora 133. Did you copy the notes for this?
1: Ten four.
0: Are you starting out cell service?
1: Negative. I was going to head to the residence on Nora.

0: 20 technically. Do we have an ETA for the M?
1: Ten four. She advised about 30 minutes at 19:32, so should be in the next 10 minutes or so. I can give her a 21 if you want.
0: Thank you. Thank you.

0: to turn right on the neutral road. He's going to be in a red Ford Taurus, I believe.
1: 10-4, I just passed neutral, I'll turn around.
0: 10-4.

Incremental on the top of your checking. North with a vehicle that looks like a 1050 unoccupied Wisconsin 28 4 Charles Victor 3258 BCV 3258. I can advise for now.

0: probably stop in the Taurus if you did.
1: Six oh nine, Tom.
2: 609, go ahead.
1: It looks like there's a note on the vehicle stating that they had already called in for parts, probably 10-8.
2: 10-4, I copy they left a note on the vehicle. You broke up. Can you advise what the note says? 4, blue stop sign. Continue.
3: I just left to grab some extra parts.
4: The unit 532 is currently at 1080 eastbound Mitchell Road. It was a rolling domestic. Suspect vehicle is going to be a tan Ford Taurus 28 of Boy Edward 2899. Registered owner is going to be a Logan Leland.
5: Well, 28 headquarters, are they requesting assistance?

0: Attention to 609. As information, county units are in a 1080, currently eastbound Mitchell. 10-4, San Juan 33.
1: Car 32. He went straight up the sunset view. Not sure if he continued straight or took a left. There's multiple roads up here, they all dead end.
0: How far? Speech units assisting in the 1080. Please switch over to tonight's frequency for updates. Look like the last information is that the extra owner does own a 32 unknown standard with him.
1: Five 32. Can I just have him pass me on the dead end? I'm going to try to set up some

0: 532 as additional. Logan does own 32s. Unknown if he has them on him today.
1: Thank you. He hasn't come out of the dead end, so he could still continue to start other units towards where my AVL is.
0: 2532, state notified 663 of 76, two city units are 76.

0: Headquarters to Sam 133. If you go south on County Road B, you can turn on Priory. Looks like 532 is on the Sunset View Drive dead end. Just heading up stop 6.
1: Sam 133. Can you go again, please? Sunset County.
0: 10-4. I apologize. It looks like 532 is currently on Sunset View Drive. Just as information.

0: 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I can be en route to 532.
1: Of course.
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1: 532 is requesting a canine. If we exhaust our list of counties, do you want us to try to give Summers or Brisky a 21?
0: Ten four, you can call.

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1: Are they in contact with him or is he in his vehicle?

0: Plus, you want to advise that he could respond if you want to give him a 21.
1: I didn't copy. Go ahead. Our time contact, we're walking up towards park.
0: Kevin.
1: Five, 133 to 5.

0: 533, that's 10133. 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
1: Go ahead.
0: Are you guys 10-2? If so, I'm gonna, just, we're gonna go back to that 1050.

0: stand by.
1: You too, thank you. This is Scott here. We have one patient with the ambulance. That helicopter crew also is in the
2: 10-4, do you have any need for me there, or should I just remain available?
1: You can remain available.

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1: Good.
0: Can you copy that follow-up teleservice? I believe it's going to be 96 issues I put flight coming out.
2: Yeah, of course.
3: NORA 170, Fred Corson 10.

0: this line. Did you want to fight for this?
1: I can advise for now. Although if you heard anything concerning when that number was going. I'll advise on a second then.
2: Step 4.

0: Bitcoin Comm Center.
1: Bitcoin, what?
0: I also see a warrant pick up at DVU. Whenever you have a chance, could you give the monitoring center a call and see if that's still a location?

0: 176, can you start this direction and start an AMP up?
1: Uh-huh.

0: 28 and order 148.
1: Go ahead.
0: Give him the time. Are you able to assist at Carson Park?
1: 10-4, 76.

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1: Unit 26.
0: Can you check with Dave and see if they might be available just to head towards Carson Park?

0: They can just provide some traffic violations if so.
1: Did City want me 33 or no?
2: A619C, we're requesting stage presence at Carson Park.
3: Can you just advise Dave that their problem group is going over to Jeffers Park, they're anywhere?
4: 10-4 State will not be responding. Their one trooper in the area is currently out with 532 on the scene of his 1080 break. Unit 26, did you want 609 to head that way?
0: William 152 can advise.

0: Headquarters to Lane 162.
1: Right.
0: Did you want 609 to respond?
1: Put units in the area when they start peeling out of here, just get the violations. I mean, they already have people driving like idiots.
0: Sam 133, if you're not busy, would you be able to head that way just in case?
2: 76.
1: We have a blue sedan traveling towards the playground, driving at a high rate of speed. They have a really loud muffler. If somebody could just be over by the scenic lookout and pull that car over.
0: Come time to 69. I apologize if I'm repeating information, but we are reflecting you 1060 and then flagging any kind of stuff violation tonight.
3: People regarding the one pick at the TVs, I did look, and I did not see anybody matching his description.
0: Okay.

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1: NOR 174.
0: Outside Bronze Bay with Boy David Adam, 4405. Boy David Adam, 4405.
2: Yeah. 159 headquarters, copy traffic.
1: Good.
2: Carson Park Drive, near the causeway, Minnesota 28, Tom Sam Mary 771, Tom Sam Mary 771, break 159 to 152. I believe this is going to be the blue sedan that was causing issues.
3: You said 9, I'm sorry, I have a lot of background here.
2: I believe I'm going to deal with that blue sedan.
3: Hi, 4.

0: You are 174th Lieutenant.
1: Attention County Unit, had a report of a suspicious vehicle at W. William 3995 County Highway Double H. It's described as a silver Dodge Durango. Call advised the occupants had come up to his house, knocked on all the doors and windows to his home, asked for some water, and then left the area. Just concerned they could be scoping out the area. Call with a contact if needed. County clear at 2037.
2: Tyler with Wisconsin. Boy David Adam 4405, BDA 4405.
3: What's the South Bethesda contact?

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1: Go ahead.
0: Carson Park, Lincoln Lot, Boy Charles North, 7498. Boy Charles North, 7498.

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1: What?
0: Tom, Pam, Mary, 771. Tom, Pam, Mary, 771.
1: Returns valid, expires 6/30/2026 on a 2006 Lexus, blue in color, to a Jonas Roach.
0: 10-4. He says valid or registration status expired?
1: Expired. My bad.
0: 10-4. Copy of no preference to request.
1: Go ahead.
0: For the Minnesota Tom and Mary 771. Again, no preference, conventional should be fine.

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1: Good.
0: Will be referenced one of your previous harassment cases. 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

0: Monty Jeffrey.
1: Hi.
0: Catherine didn't answer. She called back and sent her out to me. Can you tell me now?
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2: 10 1 55.
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2: 4. 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
1: 10 4, can you run the RL?

Next, we're going to be a Caden, unknown last name, in a white Jeep Cherokee, driving towards the elementary school. The other suspect is a Joshua Fuller. I believe he has left as well. Sean Ewell is our caller. He will be in the hallway of the building.

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1: 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He is no longer on papers for status, felon offender, prior 940, 961, valid D. David.
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1: Cody 23. 10-4. By this information, the caller wasn't looking for contact. They want you to follow up with the other person.
0: 10-1.
1: Today 165. Did you want me just to make this a broadcast?
0: Ten four five six three.
1: Go ahead.
0: Are you awake, Jill? Radio
1: Whitney. Negative. I will let them know you're on your way.
0: 10-4, thank you. 5-7 and so. 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

1203 Bartlett Avenue. Caller stated people are taking items out of the neighbor's garage and putting things in their... Then we

0: 407, can you be out to 432?
1: For an additional, currently there's still someone there. One vehicle has a trailer, a male, and a motorcycle is now there as well.
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1: William 171.
0: I'll be completing a traffic stop here. I am 10-8 for my other one, but it's a vehicle occupied 3, no 28. You can have another officer start my way, Old Wells and the crossing.
1: 10-4, vehicle description.
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2: 10-4, I'm en route to your location. 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
0: Yeah. 171 headquarters. 10-2, 10-8.
1: Shows valid on a Harley Davidson, black in color, to a Christopher Meyer of Seymour Road in Eau Claire. So what?
3: 10-4, could you run them?
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0: 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There's some people here.

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0: Me as a Mayo ER, room number 15, hospital staff. Local Northwest Connections, they are requesting the board of the chapter on a Joshua Feller. He is 10-0, 1096, and needles known to carry.
1: 10-4.
0: Only 169 is this.
1: Sam with the traffic, we're stopping traffic.
0: Sam with 55.
1: Claremont Rudolph with Wisconsin, Adam D. Refrain, 2874. Adam D. Refrain, 2874.
0: 10-4.
2: 165, Tag Horse, I'll be with him.

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1: 10-4.
0: Okay, 7 8 quarters to copy traffic stop.
2: Here, 27.
0: Crossing just east of Claremont, Wisconsin 28 of Mary 1 Adam Tom Union Henry. Mary 1 Adam Tom Union Henry.
2: 10-4.
0: We are in the westbound lanes.

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1: 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I don't recall if it was a Mazda. 148, can you guys?
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0: If you're 10-8, do you want to start this direction for this traffic detail?
1: 10-4.
0: 27 headquarters.
2: Yeah, 27.
0: 10-4, who do you show for an RO for my 28?
2: First door is showing a Nathaniel Kong Meng Zhang, 11-28 of 2000.
0: 10-4, can you go on with this return, please?

0: 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Yeah, they're going to be the last vehicles in the park. You can clear afterwards.
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1: Crossing in Jeffers, eastbound. 322 Young Norboy, 322 Young Norboy.
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0: 165 Equus, the 20th is going to be Adam Frank George, 3498, AFG 3498.
1: Okay.
2: No, I want the D3, of course, you're kidding.
1: Of course. William 152, I'm stepping on unit 26.

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1: Sam 114.
0: Hold on, parking lot, I can assist.
1: 10-4.
2: Really want to get to our first tight.

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1: And for it's going to be a juvenile case.
0: Never.
1: I see 561 is 1060. Do you want me to request mutual aid?
0: I would. Can you go over with the note?

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1: 10-4, on 1060.
0: Parkside under the bridge, younger males, no further information at this time.
2: Yeah, first time.

0: 然后在那边比较折腾，
1: 这可能关。
0: Just hearing multiple screams in the area of Haymarket, it'll be checking the area, looking at right in a second.

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0: 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Doesn't look suspicious, just be aware.

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2: Last is going to be Robert, Ida, Charles, Henry, Adam, Robert, David, Sam, Ocean, Nora. First name, John, Ocean, Nora, Adam, Tom, Henry, Adam, Nora. Middle, D. David, and date of birth, 11-26-1992, 11-26-1992. Thank you, check open case, as well.
0: Sounds good.

0: Trader Todoro.
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0: Vehicle's gonna be unoccupied. Archie's left in. Likely Kylie was the driver based on the physical stuff in the car. Any idea as to where she would have gone?
1: No, she tried doing the same thing to me a couple months ago. She's definitely just hiding from me in the area.

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1: 55, go ahead.
0: 1615, Benson, copy at 28. I'm sure the state is going to be a Black Horte Aurelis, maybe a native plate, Edward 009, Edward 009.
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3: 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Can you just let me know if that revocation is criminal or civil?
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1: Good.
0: There is a return for that plate. However, it returns no vehicle associated.
1: Stand by, I could get you a VIN. Copy that then.
0: 165, go ahead.
1: 1, George, 1, Paul, Charles, 5, Sam, Henry, 3, Charles, 7, 3, 9, 5, 1, 4, 1. Let me know if you need me to repeat.
0: 10-4.

Headquarters, Sam 165, your information. Sam 165, that VIN returns on a 2012 Chevy Cruze silver in color to an Adam Miller out of Eau Claire from Thistle Lane. There is a flag on it. This vehicle has been reported as sold to unknown on 4/25/25.

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1: Go ahead.
0: Key returns, no license issued, status revoked. One prior OAR, this would be second. Criminal, prior 94961, is on paper, no wants.
1: 10-4, 10-2.

Georgia training. But did you check if she still has those open cases? Negative. Stand by. 10-4, if she does, you have enough to go 95.

0: Raider Zorro. 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I'm at the car.
1: 9-4.
2: 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Do you need a second there?
0: Negative. Zorro will be heading over to me shortly.

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0: Pulling into the clear trip off Madison with Wisconsin 28, pull out Nora 2449, pull out Nora 2449. Copy, anyone else?
1: Go ahead.
0: Summer Tillman should have a bolo charge.

0: 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Did you want Pepper's return?
1: Pepper.
0: 10-4. There is a long hold in house. No one. Not on paper. Prior 961. Validity, David. What happened to felony case with conditions to maintain absolute sobriety?

0: Headquarters to Nora 153, copy a threat case.
1: Good.
0: Caller ordered wing stop, got back to her workplace at Drylock Technologies, had the wrong order, called the store, and received a phone number from one of the staff with threats. You want to copy the note? You can throw it to her, please.

0: Carter's 10R 159. Check those K9 to 76. They're going to give you a 21.
1: I apologize. Once K9 headquarters, we obtained consent. You can call them back and cancel.

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0: Last name Simmons, Sam Ida, Mary Mary, Ocean Nora, Sam, first name Kaylin, King Adam Young, Lincoln Young Nora, middle initial C. Charles, date of birth of 6-1-1994, 6-1-1994, I'll be a white female.
1: 10-4.

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1: NOAA 153 Echo Quarter, going out to Windcraft.
0: And forth. Do you want a second unit to meet you there?
1: And forth.
0: Camera 14?
2: Camera.
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0: Go on.
1: Charles Holbrook.
0: What's up?
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2: 10-4.

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1: Go ahead.
0: So once, on paper, prior 940, that was D. David out of Minnesota. Those are one open felony case. Conditions are to maintain absolute sobriety.

0: Sí, canta esa man. Open cases on the way. I'm gonna know if he does have several open cases or twice.
1: Next time the open cases are on the nose.
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0: 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You're going to be going to 2713 Comp address.
1: 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I apologize. We're having some radio issues. Can you 10-9?
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0: 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Is this the one in 4 in 1991 or 1995?
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Counselor, I apologize if I missed it. 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He is a felon. 10-4, thank you.

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0: 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Boy David George 9834.
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0: 148, that was

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1: Good.
0: Yeah, Mayo ER, Joshua Feller has transport there to pick him up. He's being uncooperative. They're requesting law enforcement assistance.

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1: 171, go ahead.
0: Vine and Hastings with Wisconsin 28. Victor 1, Nancy. Excuse me. Victor 1, Nora, Nora, Young.
1: Okay.

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1: Go ahead.
0: Just confirming the 28 was Victor Ida Nora Nora Young Young.
1: Can I?
0: Can you go again with the 28, please?

0: Victor, Ida, Nora, Nora, Young, Young. Victor, Ida, Nora, Nora, Young, Young.
1: 10-4, I think. Did you want the return?
0: Go ahead.
1: Comes back valid on a gray Ford F-150 to a Vincent Henke out of Eau Claire. I want

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0: 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She's no longer on site.
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1: 10-4, do you have a description of the motorcycle?
0: Black motorcycle, white male, white sweatshirt.
1: 10-4. North crossing, and Riverview Drive motorcycle. Speeds are 55, black motorcycle, black male with a white sweatshirt.
0: 10-4, terminating, starting on Del Rio.
1: 20 campus, city has terminated at their 1080. Repeating, city has terminated at their 1080. Okay, northbound,

0: Normal to Santa Cruz. We just get a couple units to float down towards Seymour. I believe it's going to be heading down towards the upper trailer park, 3626.
1: Copy, Willie 171, we'll be going 3626 Seymour. No, 169, were you also in reference to that address?
0: 10-4, I'm just going to check the Black Ave quick trip first.
1: 10-4.

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1: Motorcycle. 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
1: Because we parked drive in the Nominee Street with Wisconsin, Boy and Sam 5234. Boy and Sam 5234.
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0: Headquarters Van 135, have you non complaint?
1: Correct.
0: Will be 1153 Imperial Circle from 305. Caller advised there's a banging noise coming from this apartment. I believe someone is moving in.
1: Ten. 5, are you caught up? Negative.
2: 10-4, 10-1-14, have you send that to me, please?
0: 10-4.
3: This time, Constantine, I'm sending from traffic.
0: 10-4.

0: Guys, if it goes 1080 again, leave it be.
1: I'm just at headquarters. That same bike is now traveling northbound on Seymour. We are not pursuing. .159 headquarters, the vehicle is now going eastbound on Tower.
2: Copy, vehicle is eastbound on Tower.
1: And Sailor on it.

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2: 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Not involved.
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0: 10-4, speed of 90, coming up to 50th.

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0: County is advising that they're likely going to be getting into a foot chase with them as they're coming to a dead end. Permission to assist.
2: 10 footer. You can force that way for now. I will as well.
0: 10 more.
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0: Returns are valid on a Harley Davidson showing a Brian Sorry as a RO out of Huston.
1: Thanks. That would be the vehicle involved in the 1080.
0: 24.

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1: 10-4, he is old. She is best not of clear 99. He is a respondent. Order silver brown paper, felony offender, prior 940, 941, 961.

0: Nora 1-5 at quarters. Could you go over the air with Richard's full return and provide draft status for priors as well as IID requirements?
1: For he's showing revoked 0.02 restriction. He's a respondent in a protection order. Sort registered on paper. Just have a Eau Claire County 99. He's a felon 940, 941, 961, and all comp priors.
0: 10-4, thank you. You can just have the priors as I know.
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0: Caller lives at 3277 Birch Street, stating that she believes people are coming into her home while she is asleep, and also making some other accusations. There is a 1096 below on her for paranoid delusion.
1: Stand for.

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1: 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Headquarters, William 177, Q copy and undesirable.
0: Go ahead.
1: We had a quick trip on Madison Street. Call came in about a half hour ago, found a male going through the garbage, screaming to himself and at others.
0: 10-4.
1: Do you want a second started?
0: 10-4.
1: William 163, can you assist?
0: 10-4.

0: Street. Call came in about a half hour ago, found a male going through the garbage, screaming to himself and at others.
1: Careful.
0: Do you want a second started?
1: Careful.
0: William 163, can you assist?
2: Careful.

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0: Gear's already 1079 out of the roadway. I'll be 10-8.
1: 10-4.
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1: 10-4.
0: Sam with 63 headquarters in traffic.
1: 10-4.

0: Washington, the 7200 block of Mueller Road, cross streets of Hillview Road and West Beaver Creek Road. Colored like a subject checked on that's walking on the road westbound via male. Doesn't seem to be dressed appropriately. He's wearing long clothes, black pants, long sleeves, red, black shirt, and no hat except blonde hair. Car does want follow up.
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0: 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Can you copy a 911 investigate?
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1: 2177, go ahead.
0: Gonna be on Old Walls, just south of the of the crossing with Wisconsin Boy Adam Mary. Correction, Boy Adam William, 2112, BAW, 2112.
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0: He also returns with an Eau Claire 99, also has a Volvo for known to carry, and is on paper.

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1: PSF Falls Creek Police Department, there's a male that has a Vaughn condition for a PDQ

0: Concord Sam 158, can you copy an EMS assist?
1: Go ahead.
0: Yeah, 3440 Oakwood Hills Parkway, 3440 Oakwood Hills Parkway at the Northwest Wisconsin Comprehensive Treatment Center. We have EMS en route for a subject having a mental health episode.
1: 10-4.
0: Sam 130, can you assist?
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0: 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Can we get a third?
1: Sam 174, can you also head that way?
2: Step 4.

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0: Go ahead.
1: I believe it'll be a Tyler Towsley. He returned out of the area from Madison or Dodgeville area. He is on paper felony offender with 940, 961.
0: 10-4.
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0: 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It sounds like he is now walking down the street towards the orthodontic clinic, wearing a black t-shirt and shorts.
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0: Medic 6 is asking if it's safe to approach.
2: 10130, he's not at at this location. I think he's walking.
0: Ten four, do you want them to stage at a specific area?

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1: 10-4.
2: 174, same traffic. Someone 30 to the other unit. He's a male in the black shirt and a shirt by that MAC building.
0: 10-4, I'm out with him.

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1: Good.
0: Yeah, on Water Street near 4th, a caller struck a parked vehicle, Dodge Caravan.
1: Several.
2: Same 174, 10-2.
0: 10-4, 10-2. And 174, just confirm it as 10-2 for EMS.
2: Speaking, headquarters, heaven stage still for now. I can see them. They're about to go out down.
0: 10-4.

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1: What?
0: Do we have charges or anything for him down there?
1: No. Okay. Don't worry, I can give you a call if you're available.

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1: 18, go ahead.
0: EMS can disregard.
1: 10-4.

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We're able to the police visit for now. Being Hillcrest Estates near Sweet Pea and Lilac. There's a used needle by the wood line.

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0: 10-4. Is he willing to get transported back?
2: 10-4, he just wants to know how long it's going to be in his first case.

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0: 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That's in the notes.
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1: Good.
0: Be at 2037 Middlestat Lane, 2037 Middlestat. Subject has called us three times, kind of escalating, believes someone doused her with acid last night.
1: So forth.
0: Sam 174, can you assist?
1: William 177 headquarters, I can advise on a second.

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0: 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And I'm thinking we can probably hold it for NAR 164 when he goes 41.
1: 10-4.

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1: Go ahead.
0: She was actually calling us through her OnStar. She is on her way to the Quick Trip now.

0: employee 177 headquarters. Did staff at Khrushchev call or just her?
1: Negative. It was her. We thought it was staff as she was calling through OnStar.
0: 10-4, thank you.

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1: 174, go ahead.
0: Diane MacArthur with Adam Tom Henry 7116. Adam Tom Henry 7116, if you can run my RO and advisor, I said.
1: And for you, had a lot of background. Could you go ahead with the plate again?
0: Adam Tom Henry 7116.
1: 10-4.

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1: Go ahead.
0: 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She does return suspended. I'm showing 13 prior OWS. This would be 14th offense.

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0: See the 1400 block of Main Street between Margaret and Summer, large branch in the roadway.
1: 10-4.

0: William 63, Echo, just copy and I'll press the cell.
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0: Be sure, Adam, Edward, Nora, 4685, no preference, and probably a flatbed.
1: Stand for.

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2: William 77, head course.
1: Last thing I'm calling, I was on the phone. Go ahead again.
2: William 177 head course. She wants to talk at the police department, so we'll be following her down there.
1: 10-4. Headquarters to William 163, record information.
2: Yep.
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1: 7:30, go ahead.
0: Branch has been moved, Ellie.
1: 10-4. Stand for.

0: Yeah, makes sense. Spoon Rat Club View. Adam King, 6803. Adam King, 6803.
1: Sounds good.

0: Holy moly, 37 and a quarter.
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0: You know, it was unit 270 on today.
1: She's not on until 1300.
0: Temple, thank you.

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1: William 164, go ahead.
0: William 164, headquarters. I'll be 1041 and squad 32. I'll be en route to that fraud on Hemlock.
1: 10-4.

0: William, 163 headquarters.
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0: Counselor 43, I'll be signing out as a West unit and signing back in as a South unit.
1: 10-4.

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0: That was your Fairchild, 260 North Front Street, apartment 18. Getting information third hand that there's a female there who may have taken some drugs. Our call is a grandmother, wants the subject checked on.
1: Stand for.
0: 547, we're still collecting additional fentanyl was mentioned.

0: Headquarters down 158. You copy a fraud case.
1: Go ahead.
0: On a Fairhope teleservice, caller says his social security card was stolen. He does have some 1096 bolos.

This is Jesse O'Carter telling weather warning system. This has been a national emergency. You would have been advised of existing conditions. This is a test, Counselor Clear 101.

0: 450. Go ahead.
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0: 10-4, case number 316, repeating 316.
1: 4, thank you. 10-8.

0: Moving 176 at quarters, 1041, squad 34, unit 117 will be with me.
1: 10-4, can you copy a follow-up? Making contact teleservice, reference a case on Princeton Avenue that you originally handled.
0: 10-4,

0: 537, go ahead.
1: I'm not getting an answer at the door, and not finding anybody to assist me. Can you try finding a phone number for her?

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1: William 177, go ahead.
0: We're at Old Rawls Road, just south of the crossing with Wisconsin Boy, Edward Boy, 2062, BEV 2062.
1: 10-4.

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1: 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Natasha Sayer, 1828 Southeast, North Carolina.

0: 44 County. 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

City County campus. 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Message a quick trip in a silver Pontiac 5, stating the male fell, smashed his face on the gas pump, and was bleeding. Did just leave, continued westbound on Madison towards Bellinger. Okay, information.

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2: City County Campus, reference the previous broadcast. 28 was 324 Young King David, 324 Young King David. Turns to Larry Coleman, 1700 Oxford, number 308. Does have Fort Briar 55.

0: Corsair 158, can you copy a vehicle assist in traffic?
1: Go ahead.
0: At Hamilton at 93, Hamilton at 93 will be a small white sedan on 93 southbound lane.
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1: No.
0: And check the Lakeshore Neighborhood Park. Reported some kids leaving the water run.
1: What?
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1: Yeah, negative.

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1: 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If he calls back, you can transfer him out, 10-8.
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Bravo, response for a dog bite. Medic 6, acknowledge animal care fire.

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0: 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He is on paper. Felony offender with 940 and 961. And your other party, Braun, returns valid no wants, no paper.
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0: Mink returns no wants. He is on paper. Felony offender with 940, 941, 961. Robertson returns no wants. Also on paper. Felony offender with 940 and 961.
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0: 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Who's the RO over there?
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0: Piper to Orchard. 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White male walking westbound from Olson's Ice Cream towards your location. 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He's got a tribal band tattoo on his left arm. He's carrying concealed. Just be advised, I don't know who he is.
1: Ten-four, go with the description again.
0: Black hair, black t-shirt, gray shorts. 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Dark complexion. Looks like he's carrying a firearm on his right side under his t-shirt.
1: Ten-four, I don't see him at the moment.
0: Ten-four. He might have gone into Olson's Ice Cream, but I just saw him turn left onto Eau Claire Street, so be advised, just info only.
1: Copy, thanks.

0: listening to Piper. But he just walked out of Olson's with an ice cream cone. He's heading back down your way.
1: 10-4. Comes back to the plate on his vehicle comes back to a Sean Cantwell. That's familiar to anyone? 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
0: Not me.
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1: 10-4.
0: Sam 158, where's copy traffic?
1: Sam 158, go ahead.
0: Clermont Rudolph, Wisconsin, Boy Adam Frank, 5590. Boy Adam Frank, 5590.
1: 10-4.

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1: 412.
0: Lunar at North Wilson, unknown state, temporary plate. Union 010863, repeating, Union 010863.

0: Almost don't refer for anything else.
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1: 10-4, what was the first name?
0: Chase Trunky. Sam, 63 echoes, I'm sorry.
1: 10-4.

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0: Running a Shane Dranky, born in 65. He returned valid, no wants, no paper, prior 961 and 940.
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0: 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Ten four.

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0: 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It'll be a 6-year-old male. Does have 1096 issues. Sounds like he usually does calm down with law enforcement speaking to him. He's currently inside a vehicle.
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2: 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We're 10-3 here.
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0: 163 to 158, Golf and Rudolph.

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Shelter response for unconscious person. Elton Rescue, Medic 6, Battalion Chief on Elton Affairs.

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2: 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Can I transfer it to you?
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2: I put the case number in the L checking CAD. If you can just give me the case number.
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2: Go ahead.
1: I realize what you meant. 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
1: NORA 160, correction, NORA 175. Can you go ahead with your traffic again?
0: We're just informing you, we're in contact with the juvenile runaway. He's in NCIC, Trenton Taylor.
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1: 10-4.
2: No, 175 headquarters, 10-2.
1: 10-4.
0: William, 176 headquarters, traffic.
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0: County to 541. Still not getting a return on that, Ben. I've tried Wisconsin, Minnesota, Iowa, and Illinois. We do have history with it in-house. The VIN's matching Illinois plate shows that it wouldn't be likely driven by a Joseph Dust.
1: Come forth.

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0: 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You can remove him off NCIC, not be tight.

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0: Tracy Settner, last name is Sam Edward, Tom, Nora, Adam, Edward, Robert.

0: 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Felony offender was 940, 941, and 961.
1: William 177 headquarters.
0: William 177, go ahead.
1: William 176 advised they could take primary, and I'll be tight.
0: 10-4.
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0: 10-4.
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1: Yeah, 106, go ahead.
0: Adam Lincoln Young, 1616. Adam Lincoln Young, 1616. Can you save it for me?
1: 10-4.
2: Same 174, please.
1: 7174, go ahead.
2: I sent over a follow-up 163. Myself will be in route 2. 10-2.
1: 10-4.

0: 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Can you copy a follow-up? 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
1: Okay.

0: Nora 154, where's Gulf traffic?
1: Nora 154, go ahead.
0: Excuse me, Gulf Road ramp onto southbound Highway 53 with Wisconsin Adam Tom Robert. Correction, Adam Tom William 1434, ATW 1434.
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1: 10-4.

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Hudson City units. We received an anon caller regarding people, planes, potentially took a wall with a net out on MacArthur and May. 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
0: 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My 42 time will be 1900.
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1: Hello there.
0: At 6329 Prairie Park Drive, 6329 Prairie Park Drive. Male just walked into her caller's apartment and attacked him.
1: Never.
0: Nora 162, looks like you may be closest. Are you available to assist on the south side?

0: 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The mail party will be Cody Kleisch. He is valid and wants no paper. And now he is stating he is going to kill himself.
1: Okay.
2: 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We have third start this morning.

0: 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Are you available to start heading to the south side?
1: Flat 32, guys. Go ahead. You know, I'll be out checking out that Prairie Park address. I'm not too far off.
0: Headquarters, just for information, County Unit 532 is in the area. He's also going to head that way.

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1: 25 to 162.
0: Four.
1: I'm still a couple minutes out.
0: Yes.
1: 25 to 163 was your 20. That's 6 about.

0: Units responding to the 1050 PI. We're getting a call from someone on site now. There's at least one injured. Trying to get some more details.
1: Forty-seven, copy.

0: 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Go ahead again.
1: 25 of 23.
0: 10-4.
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1: Sam 165 backwards, 1041 squad 39, and I'll be en route to Prairie Park.
0: 10-4.
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0: William 164 headquarters, you can clear the follow up on Cannon Street, took care of it.
1: 10-4. Five 532, go ahead.
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2: Passenger car, it's going to be Augusta Tyrano. And for the pickup truck, he's requesting tread. It's on his top, and he's going to need a flatbed.

0: This is Odessa Rescue, Odessa Fire. 9886 State Route 27, SNS 8868 Route 27 in Augusta. I think this is going to be an EMS crash. Augusta Rescue, Augusta Fire, Mayo Ambulance on County.
1: Fire 32 County, can we reach a wood, Augusta, for that? Then 1 6 8 5 5 course 26.
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1: Were medics coming here for the suspect?
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1: 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Go ahead. Briefing's just getting let out. 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

0: 25 degrees tonight, please.
1: Twenty-five Q, go ahead again. I was staging EMS.
0: 10-8.
1: 10-4. Adjust the tire set about 10 minutes.
2: 10-4.

0: Volume 164, headquarters 23.
1: 10-4. Louisa, 164.
0: 10-4, it's 43, there's nobody outside now. Right, 2164 headquarters, did they advise they went inside or where'd they go?

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1: Plane 164 headquarters.
0: Plane 164, go ahead.
1: Plane 164 headquarters. EMS is advising there, 10-2. Fire unit 23, make me primary. Lieutenant.
0: 10-4. Plane 152, you copy?
2: Okay.

0: 7165, what's the traffic checking?
1: 7165, go ahead.
0: Yeah, with a possible 1046, offbound 93 from southbound Hastings, County 28.
1: Go ahead.
0: Adam William Paul, 6706, AWP 6706.
1: 10-4.
2: William 153 headquarters, 1041, squad 40.
1: 10-4. Go ahead.
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Crescent City County Campus. We have a Silver Wolf 1994 Toyota Camry with spray foam on it that broke into somebody's business and screamed at the caller and left towards Perkins, left from Spooner to Perkins, towards Hastings, Comm Center, clear at 1726.

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0: 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If we're getting further calls about you, you can close them out. 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

0: 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Okay.
1: William 152, go ahead. To the auto parts on Cameron Street with Wisconsin, Boy Adam Lincoln 2872, BAL 2872. I'll take a second on 33.

0: 2122. It looks like she'll be at the auto parts store that's on Cameron Street.
1: 10-4. North Crossing in North Claremont.

0: 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Can you copy a 911 investigate?
1: Good.
0: We have 5334 Pearl Road. 5334 Pearl Road, Apartment B is in Boy. An abandoned call. Call back goes to voicemail. History does show a Kayleen Thomas at this address.
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2: Last name Young, common spelling. First name John, common spelling. Middle initials, B-boy. Taylor 120557. You could run him for prior 55.

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0: Yeah, Falwell and Gray Street, the cat fell into the sewer.

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1: 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The suspect has left. Believed to be headed back to his home address and on Azalea Lane.
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0: 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We'll come back on a Minnesota plate.
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